Glory, hallelujah. Glory to God in the highest. Great Glory Ministry International, Glory Sanctuary invites all to this year's Greater Glory Conference 2026. And it's a Afibia Yenim said, Great Glory Ministry International, Glory Sanctuary. Abuakatano so Eba ye. Afiso so Greater Glory Conference 2026. Eba so 20th, Ekoka 27th September. Ewo Asori Fie, Glory Sanctuary. Ewo Abuakatano so Anyan Kwanta. Yenam Nyame Enkua. And in a soft work, we could damaso a mountain, a chair, kind of a bremo, which me at the above brand as you hear nothing so so. I'm what do a from something in Pochre and in Gonia Esu. And until a free Greater Glory Conference at Esha Sia Questiada, 20th September, na Yerian Questiada, 27th September, no Dr. Prophet Eric Osei Frimpong, a free Archbishop Divine Ajiman Bedu, Bonuina, Wenbunyam, and Aduma, a one so, a Baba Tai, host, and a sophopenia, or that Great Glory Ministry. 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

0: AM ne aponte 2 hours on here obeba no obehia ye kwam ti mesre wo sre beba no abantem eye Thursday bia so so ye papa e wo jinya se kakari farms every Thursday bia ye ya wade bia so so owo jinya se 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Eye life worship. Eye life worship. 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Eye life worship. Eye 3 o'clock. Ewea 3 o'clock. 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Eye 6 o'clock. 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
1: sure
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1: eh
0: assembly
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0: see it will be position b but be a to me one no all right now akwala ni dia no you start your boy okaka zano ah madam no obuko hwia obuko hwia ye yesu di mu ye di Jesus Christ
1: my god
0: above all names.
1: Sure.
0: Philippians 2. That's 9. 2:11.
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0: Amen.
1: Amen.
0: Adie ba ko a ehia nyame ma. And say you be who said din.
1: Okay.
0: E din no to me wo. Na asom wie wo. E din no is wonderful name.
1: Sure.
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1: be finish no
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1: John Dramani
0: Mahama. Oh, what to me?
1: Sure.
0: Oh, man, so.
1: Sure. What to me?
0: As you need to me, no, Eddie.
1: A man.
0: No, you're the man, so I'm saying, yes.
1: Sure.
0: See, a movie to me, ya. To me, I'm the man, no. Or sadly, dear, so.
1: Sure.
0: And you will be quite young money to me, ya. Or for me, I didn't so.
1: No, cause him. God bless you, Father.
0: Now, Nyankopon to me, Obare bodi fiti kum. 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
0: kese.
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0: The name Jesus is above all names. Above all names.
1: Jesus.
0: Above all.
1: Yes, above all. Tibienu.
0: Your throne is above all.
1: Yeah.
0: Your kingdom is above all. The dinu is above all.
1: Yes.
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0: 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Ya bompaya edin Jesus Christ. Edino. There's another spirit behind the name.
1: My God.
0: Sa spirit no. Ya fano Holy Spirit.
1: Bonkono.
0: Enti any bad spirits, unclean spirits, they are also what you know.
1: My God.
0: Yes, you are holier.
1: My God.
0: You are holy and you are light.
1: Sure.
0: And the light of the world is Jesus.
1: My God.
0: That name is above all names.
1: Sure. It's above all names.
0: And it shouldn't know when you have to force to have to
1: a brooding in us.
0: Power.
1: Say yes, you demo.
0: Son of war.
1: Mosrufwa asasi sufu.
0: Se konfo komo peje nene viwi.
1: Eh? Debi, debi.
0: But the name Jesus.
1: Yes.
0: Ha! Your body Jesus is our. Akwala asasi efe.
1: Ay, God.
0: Ofin wafin chi aboba.
1: Sure. Tiesi ni him.
0: Ofin chi aboba. Ibianya no jema sana stone fiere ba. Oso o person was stop us until me stop. Fiere ba. The night is a believe the word. Bible say the word of God. Nyakopon asem. In the beginning was the word and the word was with God. Saw some and Jesus Christ. Enti aye to me din. Oso person was die fiere ba. Oni control. Ade no anaba. Etua bo ba ni fini yem ba. You were back come back 25. Few. You go get you do you minute you abuba.
1: Eh?
0: Eh? Na wungu. Susum waji honam fo waji amene.
1: Aji amene.
0: Because say
1: you go problem mene.
0: And the nipa way. Wouldn't let here.
1: Unsroje.
0: But the name Jesus.
1: My God.
0: Who's robi be a name Jesus?
1: Sure. Me dear bro, ding na.
0: It's maybe a woods here, Bibiano. Who's so many amia? So many ye.
1: Okay.
0: So no ye. Teacher, so many ye. Suffer, so many ye. But be a woo be a woods here, men. Make up to me, ding was a much around.
1: Jesus.
0: To me, a ding.
1: Yes.
0: Sat to me, a Jesus. Ye minute yamuba. Ya mri bombo ntu ya ya mri du fam tu ya ya ba ku de jini de se din ba ko pe wa se sa uji Yesu Kristo dia ya de ya no de pen wo kan
1: sure
0: kan kan ko nkwa ji
1: sure
0: e ju ka se me fa Yesu not to me no to me na be wo fo from
1: kwa se
0: and now be a what ye me ne bia
1: my God
0: wo ye Jesus
1: sure
0: unya nan ka wa wie
1: ah en ka wa wie
0: Oh,
1: unya nanka wawie.
0: Wabra boy mo,
1: unya nanka wawie. Enka wawie. Amani huni,
0: aniyani
1: Yesu.
0: Adia bakuwa, yane se, unya nanka wawie.
1: Sure.
0: Sadi na unya wawie, ye fedi Jesus, my ass,
1: sure.
0: And who are them who make Yesu as much now? Who are one thing make Yesu as much now?
1: Yes.
0: Who are them who make Yesu as much now? Baby, hello FM do be out here in Jesus.
1: God bless you.
0: Because if there is Jesus, you know, there is power behind it. I want to face
1: My power, past power.
0: Oh, feel me here.
1: As you come to me.
0: Numbers and say, come to now. Oh, I didn't be any. I didn't be any. So come to me. Copelo, Cumbrano. Or see, every week. Omnicus Yamono.
1: Oi.
0: Every week, be Omnicus Yamono Tet. 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A drew a quack with ye. The Biamnicus Yamon. Now we have more dinner.
1: Eh?
0: A Biamic catch on the set. Abrabo we muno bi bia to me ni wonko dembe ni soro dembe ni asase so ode amen ni pa masa ye monya nkwa
1: kedi Jesus Christ there is power behind that name
0: so at the mention the name Jesus Christ Bible say every knee shall bow every tongue shall confess so the name Jesus
1: yes
0: amen bubu afo nante
1: amen
0: Edin no ma enifrafu radi edin no

0: Jesus.
1: Edino ni Jesus Christ.
0: Yes.
1: Sadino.
0: My God.
1: To me warm.
0: Yes.
1: Uba ya di ne jane.
0: My God. Hmm. Edino Jesus, sure.
1: Ya bona na edino.
0: Sure. What were we?
1: And ne baby ya do we asi we mono.
0: My God.
1: The person between the path for say.
0: Hmm.
1: On it see me for say. Edin baakope.
0: Sure. Baakope.
1: Edin baakope.
0: Sure. Champion near baakope.
1: I think Maurice Serrero also.
0: Okay.
1: Also what the plane mu. Na plane echo. The one has a plane at 1.
0: Mm.
1: 2. About 3. What of them? The pay ye ye ye ye ye ye. Was sorry, was he? Jesus, I am here.
0: Eh? Bamoa.
1: And one of them. The place I left it. The Lord Jesus. So, one demon can swallow a plane.
0: Sure.
1: One demon can swallow a plane.
0: Sure.
1: But the point is, the name Jesus.
0: Mm.
1: No demon can swallow. Mm.
0: Mm.
1: Too many things the Bible say. Moses didn't put my two on. Pharaoh also didn't have to walk. So you can't tell me, say, maybe we are.
0: Maybe we are.
1: Fellow, Yamri, and the Yamis, and so you would get to
0: home. At all.
1: And that is snakes. Another snake.
0: Snakes.
1: Now, power pass power that you can know. Power is as yes, and many powers.
0: Okay.
1: Power is as a swallow powers. Because the name Jesus, no. Said, I don't want to know about. Oh, yeah, one who goes in. And that young man who saw a bravo, no. And then Jesus and swallow man.
0: Amen.
1: And then you want him. And yet,
0: sure.
1: What has a man when you say, Carbet Metinemo? And the poor guy. And then you want him.
0: Sure.
1: I want you to mention that name. The name Jesus.
0: Jesus.
1: Me born when the demons are Tigua.
0: Obitiemi
1: ano pe mi di wo se urade nsa bi a mintimi masam da wie. 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
0: Okay.
1: 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Abusu mi du.
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0: Ene 18th.
1: 18th.
0: Mm. September.
1: On the 5th.
0: October
1: 11th. Never again.
0: Enough is enough.
1: Baby, I do know. And then I hear baby, because you must say we are saying no. So we dia grow wa brabo mwa. Obi bema wo life ayo himseka.
0: Okay.
1: Obi bema wo life ayo himseka. And then we Yesu Kristo Christ.
0: Jesus.
1: And then na me ba chena wano. So obi yari tiye miya.
0: My God.
1: Receive your healing in the name of Jesus. And now, Osun Kazao.
0: Amen.
1: Osun Yin Word in Chiro.
0: Amen.
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0: Amen.
1: Na Edinum Fawinsi.
0: Amen.
1: If we say, Mehun say, Edin Bakope. Edin Bakope. Sir Okasa. Ebu Buafo. And if Rafo in her. In your year.
0: Amen.
1: You are blessed. Young cares.
0: Amen.
1: Allah Papa Jesus. Area Bo Jesus. And Mabo Jesus.
0: Jesus.
1: Amen.
0: Amen.
2: Aboy.
1: Abomary. But I was so.
2: But what church are woman in every?
1: I feel I'm here.
2: Any church are manu.
1: Yo. Mitchia, mammy, Yadufi.
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1: 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And I met ya, Minya by Abena Manqua. Canada.
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2: 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And yeah, Adamfonia.
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2: 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Could not do for an uncasano.
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2: 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I am no tie ni papa.
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2: 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Could not do. Obit me abu.
1: Oh, pa.
2: 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Into my could not do. And young one was a. So for the bia bodin na bodin bodin so so eh the castem pa
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2: 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What was your pastor? What's your name? 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And I dear ben, be an eho. 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
2: Se last week ano pa na ne kan asem.
1: Ai.
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1: Oh.
2: O mo si on ko dem 7 years.
1: Jesus.
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1: Matching.
2: Instead of paying pie board for striker, dear name. Now, if you're so now, done any more. Yami, who strike a mobile? Now, only in free assign your money.
1: A sign, you have to know. A radinian. Now, only mobile, because, in fact, okay, I wish you have four. I'll pay your bomb by your ma, or my near Nipa, it's mina. Say, oh, on our bonfire. Yes, the right is on my social be me too. On my sign. I'm not talking about a sign. Say, a sign be a sign will be. May Castafa will be beer. A temptation. On would you want? And one able, you know, Copano. When I said that in yesterday,
2: Jesus.
1: Me kaso hwe. Bonnie ya ben nipa so.
2: Jesus.
1: What the one and what at wow.
2: My God.
1: A sign me you feel.
2: Amen.
1: Asamun to wa, e kru ntu wa asen wansana na woka. Ule me kru ntu. Na me bompa ise.
2: Jesus.
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1: 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Yanko Ponsada,
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3: 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Then it's September 18th, 2026. 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
3: 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Was a low hey ya. Okay, I said Donald Trump ko Venezuela ko chief Venezuela president. And think of President Mahama who had empowered ya. And cocaine, I'll see a question loon. Near Kochia Brantiano, cocaine, we ain't never far Ghana ku pimo of France. No. Now Brantia, the cocaine befa Ghana, me boni dini dino, the boy ya. Johannes Jos Les Dekes. And no, Sierra Leone.
5: Of the country, be.
3: Of Holland. Johannes Jos Les Dekes.
5: Los Jos Dekes.
3: Yes, Jos ni ya ni nickname.
4: Oh, okay.
3: Na ofi Holland. Na ni oti Sierra Leone. Na ni jume dia wo dia ni cocaine. Bajo fa papa ni tusu mami. 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Owewe bi sase ah.
5: Cocaine no ma sese ni
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5: na wonyini bia sa
3: aha ne boni ni say 7 tons of cocaine 7 tons eno import by Holland ni e chino ena uko Belgium so so a 14 years imprisonment eno so de cocaine called Belgium.
5: Intendent
3: wapi abo
4: nti. Odi ameba.
3: What's why then?
4: Was service a sentence.
3: Oh, was service. Oh, breaki jail and oba Africa. Odi kan ko Turkey. And the Turkey for the lie say he's on the Interpol list, you know. And oba Africa. Now, the interesting twist is oba Africa no. Wabenya mampenyini ba ware. 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Your friend Julius Madabiu. 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
5: no protecting no
3: enti ukwa Sierra Leone utu ne nai ba kwa national security ni tumedie bia national security Can you believe, sir, international warrant from Holland ne Belgium akɔ Sierra Leone? Sierra Leone president American asem ni Julius Maada Bio. Na fa ne ba Agnes. Agnes Bio for no so to so.
4: Aseo.
3: Aha, aseo. Enti aseo ne bɔ no ho ban. Enti jo maama his excellency Aaron Pemichi, commander in chief. Sa brand to na betimi abɔ ne dia. Young Kwanya Kochi Johannes.
5: Now Holland Vonyanti so was Sierra Leone.
3: Would you say a cast story in a bar? Holland Vonyanti saying, Omati atro through the EU to Sierra Leone to Interpol. Papa, we, yes, Papa Nibani Agnes. Papa ne say, Ono Nyamra was Sierra Leone, or a president. Sierra Leone no Mrawaho. And to crack every Omatra Babiano, and Namumrem, if Emrad Buase and Fabranti and Mai in Beba. See the response of the president of Sierra Leone. Also, no Yamra. Also, I'm the president, I'm not the law. In Tizemra, Ibuase, Yamfa Papa Nema, or the Nebeba. Now, Yamko, more wedding pictures, near other family pictures. Now, Yamko, MB AU summit, the then Dutch Prime Minister, options, Sierra Leone President, Jinan Chenno Kachens, Abrantiena, or Tiu Kromwa Woodin, Semfoy, Fanny Brown, Fanny Mano. Or same Woodin, now one Fanny Ma. Ye bema EU fosi kabi on the Marcel no be a yetchum.
4: You want can yes a kakasa waseno.
3: Very good. 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That time no muni mse nasi. But was obenya me ne wedding pictures aha. Selu and omu diamu pa. Yes in a harvest season for rice. Omu wedding pictures nini. Very good. Agnes. Any Johannes wedding picture nini. Agnes. Any Johannes wedding picture nini. Aha. Oman penini in 2025. 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
3: 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Omo so dodo na yo Interpol list. Omo so ni bi e wanted wo Belgium, bi e wanted ewo Holland. Na Ghana fo no ni omo hwibom no. Oni ba bi oshi omo prison. Akwa bi e friend Accra chief Mr. Bakes. Oshi ano ewo Dutch prison, Holland prison. Nti that's the behind story. Nti akwa ni benya no ni abre. The woman, no. Ghana Jollof, so. Hey, Ghana Jollof. And now the police didn't phone me about almost here, Ghana Jollof.
4: What's this, senor?
3: Uh-huh. Debio, the aquatchin, Techima, any day. Eh, Salome,
4: Ness,
3: Awiti, Bafono. One day or no, for them 2 weeks. Now, Ghana Jollof, now police will issue the Nimuno. How many years statement? No. Only as you, Yuki, or your adult nurse. 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
5: o mun sem ta ko
3: ho why no sem
5: like oh, TikTok ke sa ye be che o mi age no
3: unya ya na edu edu
5: ko ka sa den ta ho na ye do ko
3: ya throw house number dida
4: even the cases no know so you o ko ya na je se
3: o pass me ni diabolic o si cases no know so obisa bisa questions be bring tie na ye be pe lawyer for no normal chichi mu bia mai if he say nipa na ye bo no kwadu no so ye Ghana Jollof no ne ono abeye second accuser eh na Salome no
4: abeye first accuser
3: aye chese ono na wo boa boa e dom bia no a wo circulate Ghana jollof no videos na ojijiska onye nurse ni no ojijiska fi amano ne chema san krofo no but the lawyer was telling me say to prove all these things in court no be different be difficult en chudu ya muyan kwani amra ya ba en sam no de Friday bibiri
6: complex.
7: 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Not Jonima Tropical Nails in Sue, and really a friend of the Carpenter's Choice, and one of and Nadua Samson point from 1 to 6 inches. Jonima High Tensile Iron Rods, and a solid papa. 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
1: Jacob Columbic Electrical Limited, a Jumeco company kesia, almost soon a wire in fear, a sinning for four crime, no jamaye, and we are domestic, and I say house wire, and we are industry, sahodo, 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say, then, kuma, say, then, kesia, said, then, Jacob Columbic for, a bababa, young wajima, ama kania, be fio, kama, mao, a fee, yes, san, si, a jima, opono, so, e be a how be a baso, a nasi, be a 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

0: 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Fred 0244-269696. 0244-269696. Chairman General, I remember when I actually used to sit down to listen to Newsfile on Joy FM. Back in the day, the likes of J.H. Mensah, Tony Edu, Wafa Kwesi Pratt, Kweku Baku will step into the ring and drop pure unadulterated grammar, no insults, just high IQ combat. Today, both NDC and MPP have turned political discourse into an Olympic sport of defending nonsense and treating insults like badges of honor, all wrapped up in them do rapper. What a time to be alive, and what a legendary downgrade. Kwabna Poku sends that one. Let's see. Reverend Brim.
1: General.
0: Yeah, now, Kasa.
1: Sisi, say what, Denta?
0: Yeah, do.
1: Or should I be in your kintam posso? Say, Minnie and Dada Sky. Minnie, Collins is kind. That you will be of Techima. Regional capital.
0: Yeah.
1: Not even a district capital.
0: Regional.
1: You were regional police commander. You were high court.
0: Your circuit court, your magistrate court.
1: Sheet now, you did two at the internet. You beat me a court. The same court. Police before, I decided to say. I'm surprised because you see. Minya Mutaka ever can't quite bail issues on the way I did.
0: Bail Human Rank of
1: Bail Human Rank of an officer, I got papa. I'm a Minya Education Minister. Haruna Idrisu.
0: Haruna Idrisu.
1: But I mean, we should go beyond the bail itself. Nipa Chi and also so. See, Chi will be said. Yeah, what you will be for Techima? Was it made enough Kobe? A 15 hours to get to Accra just to bring her to be reminded,
2: and you keep her from Sunday to Wednesday.
1: Na inti mbacho ti so we now jana kesa ye chiro bibi kakra nyaza ye chiro bibi kakra ye ma bibi afa woni so na ochina wo kwa sometimes we say your name be okra obi na say enye papa kasa chire quality manager kasa chire keke but o punish you obi a until I hear prisons are holding, it's a correctional center. Me bwana.
0: Yeah.
1: For bad, no my hardened criminal, because conditions are no money pan cry more hardened than say before inside before alcohol. And see, I then I hear you caught by Quincy. Say I then tadi, I send be a baby be a fa be a TCC who be ano. Get over quite then tadi. Don't quite then tadi some kwandi. Oh, come kwandi. You need to work hard, man.
0: Be a specialized court.
1: I said template, not whatever. Come on, a cobasa, and you. Dear Macassa, Emre, ye ninkasu, hey, Yenya President Rollins, dear MV National. 19 years, uninterrupted. Now, Kumishia, now or to the car front, our tank palace area, don't even drive and corner them. No, kid, nothing. Here, Mahama, or Trini Mutai, any better, yep, obey for my president. Tell you, who father by a few more joy for my president. And be so. The era is over. Now, what is it? BBC Air Koswa. How would you feel? It is bad. Me associate myself with the OB Air Camp. Because I'm trying to go out in person with Kirby. Then, so the Air Corner. Air Yat, I say, Etienne OB. I say, Etienne OB. 2 million women, 70 million, the Betro OB. And count some that. Yeah, now, 2 million, I did family. AFM, me American President Reagan.
0: Ronald Reagan.
1: 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Could just what? When your man Benny, Debbie, a deep or mine national is a temporary.
0: Share some mind.
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1: 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So, only Carlos Kinsley, I cry.
2: Yes,
1: I'll see me catch you with you. Utiwa no pay. My former MP.
2: Yeah.
1: Reverend Professor Joseph Osafwe do at the quotation kitwe bi aba or say, quote, power is the tool, wisdom is the hand that wields it. Leaders who fall in love with the tool forget what it was made for. Mm. Lifting lives. Interesting.
0: Yeah. Interesting. Come on.
1: Or say power is the tool. Wisdom is the hand that wields it. Leaders who fall in love with the tool forget what it was made for. Lifting lives. Reverend Professor Joseph Osafwedu, Head for Center for Aging Studies, University of Ghana, Legon.
0: Prof. Michelle, no paper.
1: Sampai say, I do not support insults in any way whatsoever, but it's sickening where selectivity is applied in the arrest of culprits. When the NDC tries everything to justify these arrests and incarceration, I ask myself if there are different classes of Ghanaians and the Adenta judge. Well, God day. And time will surely tell. Good morning to all of you. And tell Rasta I'm still waiting. Sampine. Someone Brian Boabin says, why is it always the same judge and the same court? Why does the same party keep repeating itself? No matter where a citizen is arrested, why are they consistently dragged before one particular court? One day, an innocent citizen could be arrested, detained, and may pass away. Then what? Someone Brian Boabin. There was this man who was very powerful in the Nkrumah regime. He got my friend arrested for sitting on a particular seat at Jandu Park. For sitting on the seat he sits on whenever he comes to watch football matches. Before he passed on, he bought a trotter and asked you to push so he can also sit. Time changes. Phillips, Intercredit. That is, Yang Gwen.
3: Chairman General.
1: Yes.
3: Yene watie fwa asende messages ene opanel members honorable Adam Ako ene mini apene Charles Eyadwin se emri yene nkaso and I believe se every young man awo wosa abany emu His Excellency John 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
0: why am I crying
3: so much yes. Enti yenyina ye wo ewo ya dream but em angena se ye ya messe issues ne kakra asechre ne se arrest a akoso ano enye just atemdidie no a ababa ano edidie no
0: tell me you can say yes your mind to go so can exactly. To go
3: va will foundation no say enye atemdidie no ena yakoma ababa ano eso chama jeno is sometimes eh say to me kasa ma wano try to the extent to say ubekuma mpeni etwa ne ede ne gukutuko mu a
0: about I don't catch a sheet
3: no no
0: me Anka in general yes. okay
3: na se sebi ye chiwa this thing just say yes so so kra because oh to me say to me right say to me kasa but o kasa no and say say woman dum pempen so bi a say what can we boss say mama fear dum pempen so a sebi kafra che o ka and then you get people na ye mano eja
0: more fire
3: o ko video na see who say commenter nkrofo e miki within 2-3 minutes no wa hit to over 1,000 because sebe wa kanzi mu to be a bonabaso it is about time ma e was say ye di binum ye enhwesodie ma binum but for me just atemdidie keke his excellency John Dramani Mahama can promise Ghana for say atemdidie keke will not land anybody in prison because chairman general e ban atemdidie a in our political dispensation emre yenye brisui obi an so far more enchan his excellency John Dramani Mahama
0: yeah sure
3: I tell you, Chairman General.
0: Fourth Republic.
3: And then, yes.
0: Fourth
3: then,
0: Republic.
3: Then Papa Bakua, when you're in the baby, Professor Johnny Van Zata Mills. Ubian, and so fan chance I'm paying for me.
0: Sure.
3: Yes.
0: Fourth Republic.
3: I'm telling you. Ubian so fan chance.
0: Ah, Rollins is that here.
3: Ubian so fan chance.
0: Ah, Kufobediso.
3: Ubian so fan chance.
0: Ah, that was a chance of history.
3: You have vilified His Excellency John Dramani Mahama.
0: Professor Tamil Squad, and Shedda and vilify.
3: Oh, Prof. Mills Squad, and he had in a yari.
0: Oh, Master. Attend you.
3: Chairman General.
0: In the room.
3: Na, yade in a yari. So, yanamui. Even the young ones, yari a show when you have oh, no papa said be what this happened been sweet. The yari kakra di dinatem. Eti ya carve culture bi emni bi atwam and I insist say eya tete kwansem ene in 21st century. Eya tete kwansem I was say you die to na ye discuss eye ideas. I keep hearing people sending messages say Kevin Taylor. Chairman General, I am all for it say. Se Kevin Taylor Eddie will be atemwa. The person can sue him for defamation.
0: Tara?
3: Yeah, of course, no. Once you have evidence of Natem Didier, wait to me and sue no. Ubi di atem and a ye sue a man for one co prison crano a sebe. Ye fine o emma utria hefty fines a. Jama general me jidi se be ye a shen so de ama wana e ban se. Insult in Triaka, atendidie and fashi and ka. And as political parties, I think say it is about time, Chairman General, I was say your pest system, you the big groomy, your young ones na eba to occupy leadership positions. Oba NDC mwa, ya starti your party school. Yeshasia na ye call all over the country a training or manfo. I think we can do more. Your best suggest ama yinu anum MPP for another political parties. CPP no ma kan who say fantastic. So we must train people in leadership. Sebeya, sebi se wudi to me no a she ini panensa. Chairman Junior unimunye wase waye. Because se leadership betu. Now we need money. Yes, we are. Chairman General, that is where people will even recruit people yen kwedi atem keke because onim ni answer there you do date of birth etwa lotto onim ni adi sika na architect wa nasa it is a nipa no training no for leadership position say too many betoni kakra bia na ohun ni ode ye
0: ebini me MP sukra de onim as on
3: yes because you are not training. When you're training, because if you are a leader, I think that and leader is not just the big positions. I mean, in your small corners, or your branch chairman, or your branch secretary, or your be a community leader, you must show signs that you're responsible. So, be a kitwana e dia share wanzano, you show responsibility. Actually, when you are here, you be to me abwa amo maino etumpon. So, we must focus on training our young ones, our leadership. Going forward, because maybe a any man use of social media, senia you use so ne trust ano. Actually, man, you know, even so use so the cash ino.

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Channel to say, this year's Glory Conference, Ebasu Kwestiada 20th September, Nyewye Kwestiada 27th September, Ewo Great Glory Ministry International, Glory Sanctuary, Beshia Odifuwa Collins, Kwame Kesi, Ene Napanfo, Enyamena Wonsasu, Ebeye Ugut, Shami O, Ayin.

Hi, hello, 101.5 FM. Thank God it's Friday. And the 18th of September 2026. Your time is 47 minutes. Past 11. 13 minutes. Nah. 12 about 12 about pair. You have a coffee safer. Nah, you have a far away. Cassie Bonifi, what they are. Maxi, any midi. And you are not. And you are not. And you are not. The prodigal son. Echo cash. And now, Eddie Abre, Okoya Waba. Share him, so for him, Friday and we're journey. And then a call cash. We are young pa. Just that in our Yemfa and Mano. Maxi, enemy demon, did he say? Also, a pa.

Palma International School, NC School, Kama. 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School no eye preschool, ntie fa mofra from lower, upper primary, ni asa fa mofra from kindergarten, afi class 1 to 6, ena junior high school 1 to 3. Yeah, first time of friggin' attitude, I'm on that chair, papa. Oba Palma International School, yeah, my band future ready skills. And maybe to me, I want you, Royal Abacus, no, any code, near dear, hey, near my chrom, no, yes, and come out, crowd, any sense of woman, talent, nippy, since your chrom on keyboard, guitar, num, and chinese, sit to yum, hey, your bum of fanapa, your top tier tutors, or my chrom of fanadia, or more, a free week, or me examiners, into minimia, one H trip. And I feel so, your school warfare, your school bus, come on, your school clinic, your cafeteria and so on. School come on, you know, come on, Venue Palma International School, your North Patasi, Ben Parks and Gardens, 0544-203-764, 0544-203-764. Max Z, Eddie Conkrine, PSFA.

0: 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Umoba fons mu radio sinu bebibia muwa yuye yi. Woti yenka. Na kasebo yina mo KFM ni nita FM onso so eso. Ena despite media. Radio station is a chance in a hello of them work massy that's but I will say mu and one more money at Cassa and every year near Travis a comb what you can say wedding a man jump in Sanina Munti Motia and Kerry a year. Yet the woman as social media and so your boss a prepaid meter no over peace 104.3 FM and we'll be asked every year a dober studio ham worker. 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
1: Yes, this particular Salome lady, no, there have been some consistent surveillance on her new name.
0: Now, Adam Kuma, I'm not saying about your and now, Wama Kasevia, you say, Wake up, Yaya Kobono Troka. Ah, Oduma, now, what was up, Pelu Krayan Fabiamano? 58 million Ghana cedis. Any 115 million Ghana cedis. Any yesika. I don't for be adma ye. I don't come as you are mope. Sky me and unkuntabu French.
2: We want to know who provided these services, what contracts were signed, what were the applicable rates, and what amounts were ultimately paid.
0: Were you? Now, University of Ghana Political Science. Aye jishomu afa nyame ya domwa October 3rd aba NPP beto dia yi party mpenfo na wo mo hwe chairmanship no wo mo chiremu ono ono abobwa che jaako watitim
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0: 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Ena MTN everywhere you go. MTN say a seamless and a easy. Nase mobile phones na eba no tokro biya ni wo. 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

0: oh campaign dey you so and e cause kama on the 3rd of October by the special grace of God. Mm-hmm. Mano, the streets of the women's wing, the streets of the new patriotic party at IMH, I'll be declared as the next national women organizer of the new patriotic party. I may be Manini as their lead servant to lead the party to victory come 2028 by God's grace.
1: Inshallah. 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
0: 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Mesra mo, ense yem. They should select, they should go around and pick the right person. If anybody or baba behead yet, excellent idea, near woman be a no marker. No more cockochi in your same person, no more jano, no more cockochi. Just say, oh mama gana, ya ya ya ha ha. Kuma ya ya ya ya ya ya ya ya ya ya ya ya ya ya ya ya ya ya ya ya ya ya ya ya ya ya ya ya ya ya ya ya ya ya ya International marketing, the airport in India is posed as a security threat to the nation. In the Asia, me and Jai, the airport in India air time. No more release them, Mr. Lome. No more yen shushimu. No more parties and a Ghana Jalopa, not Ghana playwright. No, the person not the idea of the person of Shannon, no more Omran Betcher and Agin. No Omran, I say, only a bad engine. No more Shusha, no more copy in panel. Now, Mr. Lome, as an innocent person here, justice at the end of the day must prevail,
1: madam. Hmm. Aja, then, yebisa sasa, wushe, enkrata, epiemu, ewo, kotwa. Omtu kwedwe, diabono, eya, abetment of publication of false news. 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
0: eno diya se evidence is wawa so definitely the law will surely take its course aname buwa beni na ye for social media so kuti ni mwa vi abidia na wakwa kwa yedia na washye ya na se na wakwa kwa reposti And you should say that content belongs to you. At the end of the day, you issue a disclaimer to that effect. What do you mean? I'm not going to say copyright. Ah, oh, yeah, yeah. What do you share here? It's a matter of fact. You share me and you share with me. You share with me. You share with me. Now, I'm going to end the deal. Now, I'm the same person you're a woman. And then you're caught away. And then you're caught away. No, actually, teachers are with hands in the door. What's the same name? And more than a media, young person, yeah. Kana mke bido hagi ni tumekwe anukwe umu bia ya mani ya diye at the end of the day the justice of this whole issue must prevail
1: kwa kwa uko hii so otieti ya mkomuni

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1: 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Over there, Papa Ghana Jolofa, not Ghana playwright. And see, best friend, your mammy Salome Bath Warden. My uncle being charged and for an innocent person. Yen Yen Shishimuni. Now, whatever compensation I expect, if I say Yen Famano, at the end of the day, you should go to him.
0: Now, I know, I'm not me, Dibisa say Ghana jo onye onu ni Ghana jollof no
1: penifo tre Ghana jollof wo
0: eyo aje yi aje na mi bi se se e so tietie nkomo nu mu a
1: okay
0: wo mo se in one way or the other bi oyo connected to ewura no na Ghana jollof insusun ni a aya wo kasra wo social media so ankro 40 eye obanne na wakoye obi a wo pese odi eman nim e wo npp amanyoku mu no ewie yi ye bi sa. As a Niacos was social media, a ma sebi, woman to me do a monyanko ma, see social media, so two a monk.
1: I know, dear, everyone should call draw and say a back on them. Yan, the FIT political space, which means just to get a space of representation. And I will call young ladies, a banana, a ma upcoming young ones, or Moya or Margin, come up for your politics, you know, a show movie, some of the Barbara politics. Because that verbal abuse will be attacking. And me, I will be saying, I will be former first lady, former second lady, current first lady, current second lady, I will be view of my term. Fa, not on one kasa u party, no. Ton eduma pa party na ye, na gana phone, no. Na 2028, no mung pa huanko, no mung pa tuaba pa. Na sa u di phone, de si u nim, a u yo ba u be tinya di o ba term ye. I will tell every woman, I will condemn it. And I must say 51-52% of Yaya representation. Said, we should call join hands to condemn it and say, emphata, it doesn't depict our culture. It doesn't depict our traditions and culture of Ghana. Ghana, dear you, young. And I will buy a it's a matter. So I never cost you social media verbal attack, irrespective of your political issue. Affiliation, and the entrance of Prahalas condemn it to the last point. And Sir Enfata, these are people who look up to us, and a generation upon generation. And I wish I used to make a dog. Where from? Of the unconstitutional, you said, yes, for my baby, a politician, not what call who have a question of you. Or by any of your baby, because of you are within a term of what? Sir Gabal Abuse Media and said, So we are one. A Bemakura and said, we must condemn verbal abuse on social media on all platforms to regain the confidence level of young Kasaya culture and traditions as a country.
0: Aye, but that's it. Naya Sanya and Padia Mau, our campaign.
1: Amen.
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2: 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Here in Nisano, there are 32 million Ghanaians. 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

0: Lawyer Godwin Adeje Temaclo, CEO, NPA, Sanya Director of Legal Affairs, Wendy Samanyukunim. Honorable Felicia J. Aya Kintampo South, Mrasibe Jenny. Yes, I can honorable. Honorable Peace FM, Sini, Ewe Ima Hen.
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1: 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And if I told the minute that you cry you on cancer, no, maybe that you on cancer. But see that soon your constituency the whole day, and I journey a better of Marcia, you call me, Shia, a quiet, you do my good deal, Mancia. And see, Jordan, Ray, me or no man would be spraying me. Or see, me, Yuri. 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manana. No say I any on one. I'm so many fine out, and I'm friendly back. So I didn't call back. No one NTP chairman or tema, I can tap us out or friend me. So I send a video, press conference, and then maybe mammy say, I still don't know. So why am I going? If I know more can, me, stop me, and if I see a bema, I'm in the moon, and I'm in the sun. So, only make us an am. Ana American ni sign by line or so same financial mammy in fact no be so famous for America let me send it back. It happened to be the same person, same na yere and they are downfall and I may hear any game yeah actually. Now say aha. I saw them my home sending on social media, my NPP for us to move video at them. Now me patcho and then I meet my car phone. Or say I'm in one co you don't say ah. Nah, I saw me in person. Ye member of parliament, Mr. Kintampo South, your council of states, our free Kintampo South, your regional minister, Jema Eko Akampuma, Obetima Nantiako, no one Jema Mobia Manier, as a Maka for your press conference, yeah, but oh, as some way, the minimum 9 minutes, you know, let me find out. So, anyone I'm finding out, the lady, Yachino, intermediate. The minimum was seminar, winter day, a seminal, our police for some matters of police for Baba Bama, press release very soon. So that is what we are all waiting for.
0: Now, honorable, it's you, Udeni, you are not just a one. One by another, Sankaja, Duomanimuna, and some moon to one, a money, Radiania, no, no. Now, one more, the Kayako to one, a mobi dada.
1: If I show me some of Mokanian, I know. Now, almost to one among Ama NPP communicators, almost to more Muka. After that, in fact, meaning in your videos and any maybe a shay. I know for yourself to one among Nipani bread me. So, can say free America. Nami when you may buy me campaign, and I'm a pastor and say, Jumaya, and you'll be an over rally and say, I'll be one. But the fact also Fiji, man, and then I'm interested in my mommy, it's here, the Nawaka.
0: Honorable baby, ya baba bedrunie waya mrase bedwani die medidi yesa ye de opempese obetini se bia umpesi aso de sie bi obekwa akoye bibi etia emra na ono obekwa akoda adwam nanso kakra wutietie ye fa ye nuanom mmai bi enkoma wo mdi ngo social media so adapani mpue ha wo mutwa titru ni gana mpenimfo binom ye ma ne mema no wɔsɔ akɔyɔ ba yi de menim afutisɛm wɔ bɛma wɔ mu
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1: Oh, we said we are near Manako, if you so hard to pay you, baby. It's in a ledge, ever fun as Sunny and Chairman CID for me, or we are the old piano, and the Baba to Jack. Nemum, and if I told before over framing. Baby, I'm on a network, you know, and tonight I was rushing to go to the Germania network, Papa. But it's a little bit of a share. Yes, yes, and two wada. You know, I am ma. Yeah, your ma and your Ghana, sub you. About crumpled dear, and can you maybe all cry and fire me and your cat will be say, Sabi, the castle will be repeating. Obi, I saw when you are born, so this water, no, a fact, not your proper way, not ye, we are your home, a man, ye, we are wishing. It's a misram can and ma. You won't pay for her. But my excellency, Lodina Mahama, why I advise you? Or find a counselor. Yes, I can't go to you. I want you doctors, you know, or a doctor. Or any packet one. Your papa is that when you're in France, some funny man, and my yes, my Emma, your body, your papa, my man, come on, France, I need you. It is all my new beer, you should not also be you soon east, yeah. If I train you, I bet my boon is so far. So me, I'm waiting for the report. Simple driver, who met him in car.
0: A real piece of him, that's what that, General Bray. 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Scano, and you be a no dear bampote. And I'm the year you be a year you take. I just want to say, Monkoto, specialize in Rana, Wamuko train your womanum. Scanna be a baby, a woman down on your doom light. And you'd be prepaid. Ever so my woman. And no, no, no, no, no, no, no, no, no, no, no, no, no, no, no, no, no, no, no, no, no, no, no, no, no, no, no, no, no, no, no, no, no, no, no, no, no, no, no, no, no, no, no, no, no, no, no, no, no, 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no, no, no, no, no, no, no, no, no, no, no, no, no, no, no, no, no, no, no, no, no, no, no, no, no, no, no, no, no, no, no, no, no, no, no, no, no, no, no, no, no, no, no, no, no, no, no, no, no, no, no, no, no, no, no, no, no, no, no, no, no, no, no, no, no, no, no, no, no, no, no, no, no, no, no, no, no, no, no, no, no, no, no, no o be bi aduane ya de ma wo mo hotel wo no no am se da bi o mo ko 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that se fose committee no ebisa de free honorable sports minister.
2: We want to know who provided these services, what contracts were signed, what were the applicable rates, and what amounts were ultimately paid. And I could confidently tell you that today when we met the minister, we did not get these answers from him. The government has accounted for the appearance fees and per diems. Then we are asking for the same level of transparency for every other expenditure incurred during the campaign. We are not questioning the entitlement of the players or the technical team to their approved payment. We are questioning the absence of a comprehensive line-by-line account of the operational expenses. Ghanaians deserve to know how the entire 58 million was utilized down to the last city.
0: And what's the year now, Honorable Convincent, as if what? As it will be, sir. Since we 58 million Ghana cities in Okratu in Chania, we are pledges ankrankra ne nwumakuo bi egba wo mhwe ye se wo mdiska beba ba beboa no a eno nso so ankrankra no ne nwumakuo no wo mdodo ye sey na 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Ano so so se misa no so so a akoya bibi ho ano yi no.
2: Mind you, the PFM Act is very clear as to what public funds and public resources are. Donations from people that support state activities are public funds, and the minister has every responsibility to be transparent to these monies that are given out of donations to the state. And that's a core principle of every public administrator. You cannot do without transparency. We are very much aware that Shatawale also promised to give $100,000 to the committee. Shatawale is already on record, an interview that he had with Sewa Amini on GH1, saying that that $100,000 has not been paid. Rather, because of an agreement or a contract that was signed between himself and the state is actually owing him.
0: Now, Anzua, Adam Kuma wamla se bejo fie a womo som wo sports and recreation committee ne so womo se emprempren director general national sports authority ebe ya mampeni ema wonkwagina home kakansa 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
2: There is a further development that makes this matter even more serious. The Director General of the National Sports Authority and some staff have reportedly been appearing before the Criminal Investigation Department for questioning over the alleged fraudulent World Cup visa facilitation arrangements. And that is why the minority, we want to take this opportunity to call for the head of the Director General of the National Sports Authority. We are not prejudging the outcome of the investigation, and we will not declare anyone guilty before the facts are established. But when the head of a state institution is being questioned by the police over allegations connected to activities reportedly carried out within or around that institution, the appropriate thing to do is to set aside while the investigation is ongoing.
0: So, now, and somebody will be with you, Pastor. 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

0: 99%. Nti we no echese the delegates are yeah research no. They gave us an overwhelming support for Bwache Ejiakụ for the chairmanship position. Delegates are here sample here and are here targeted for research way no. 71.1% of men and 28.9% of women. When it comes to age distribution, no, in your majority of respondents no, from the age bracket 46 to 60 years, it is yeah for all the 16 regions.
1: And what's then a Dr. Trace Atadika Elbaman, yes, eh? Say, I will free chairman and our general secretary, no, so. Honorable Eugene Bwachianchi, and I will read the kind 76.6%. And I am playing MPP Amanyokono Trefo, lawyer Justin Frimpong Kodia, and you are 23.1%. General secretary, Dibreno. 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
0: We wanted to find out characteristics delegates no believe is the next secretary and our chairman should have to lead the party into victory for election 2028. We saw an overwhelming response talking about Obia our good communication skills. Obia oye bold to ensure say discipline dawa party ni. Obia oye unifier and abakun so ye restoring discipline in the party. Now moving to the secretary position. For that,

0: percent.
1: Na nekrakra mu ena Dr. Trace atadi kebo amane yesɛ. 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Dibra no hwan ena ekwa ma no. Eya Haji Asafia Muhammad ana honorable Batampa Mavis Hawa Kumsin. 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
2: We went to the women's organizer position where Yinya split sharing of the position between Hawa Kumsin and Hajia Safia Muhammad.
3: These findings are even from your research room. A representative of what the older members of the party are saying in terms of age. In the said, what about the younger members? Because for your research, no, among 18 to 35, no, now we do 10% of your research. So that definitely calls for another research to find out what the youthful members of the party will most likely want to see. Inti Enono is one of the things we are considering to do as an outfit.
1: Penya Yatene Nkenyi, NIA University of Ghana School of Political Science. Penya Odi Womonim, principal researcher. 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Basic Education Certificate Examination, BEC, inso ya. 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Results no ba yeno onya grade 1 ewo 6 subject mu. Onya grade 1 ewo English language, social studies, religious and moral education, mathematics ya enkrofo twofa wo mbu yi onya grade 1. Science a ebeton krofo enu ana omu ye mu nkose yina abobbo. Akwana nya grade 1. And what you know, you're grade 2, our creative arts and design. When you're grade 2, we're French. Grade 3, our computing. And a grade 4, as an teacher. Now, Cray, schools me and one, and then I come up from Swa. When you're a Beko, Bakuya, Timota Senior High School. And a St. Mary's Senior High School. I mentioned, yeah, I'm not placement in a bar, you know. When you're schools me and Mubako. Atimata de wenya nemu St. Mary's Senior High School nonyaye. 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
4: Menana, what tries I'm see be when you one. What you swatch mother, I'm fatch mother, and I'm no. And what you sue St. Mary. Yes, we are to Winneba. 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Obviously, I didn't to a swear then where you one. And now, dear, I'm so no so by, and yes, you shall send away. And where to sue who school? And yet to sue Achimota, near to sue aha. 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
6: hey, Jesse, do ni ma stick one plus four, and not do a papa NMK nails. 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
8: And I see you say concrete piece FM coffee. 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I bet fear you're not seeing a sports team on to us. Donima, the NMK Nadraba. In fact, a highly quality. 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We be here Nadraba. 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Ye wo 1 to 6 inches, any o inch bianso boxes 3 kg, 7 kg and more. E wo just so na duano de enwani NMQ donima ne diaba. 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Ubiya yi ho. Donima fose. 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Ubenye bie tuho. 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Omu wo branches in so espresso pancro no edum. A report by Antimans Advocate at the Chiman Tamale ya Wakanvili Janshin Albanyan Adwebi Etu. 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
1: 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Richard name do do man ka.
0: So grass Richard. Yeah.
1: Mrs. Miti na. Miti papa.
0: O so pesa o hwe o shebre bo.
1: Ah.
0: Ya na mo shebre na besa.
1: Sam, baby, I have to move in here. My problem, I ain't like it.
0: Sir.
1: You know I'm
2: here. Okay, Richard, nyame can't hold it. Me, you say nyame be you a fi if you na oti muse si ano. Like why a plan? There is a attack. A koso baby, out no enti. Who ne eni je ewo if you enti why you have just nyame be kwanya. It's either say ube fio, but on a second note, unsuno. Why and she says open say won't start a project Kakrabian Kau projecta. Now wa koshe udimu. E radisi menon kasa se mansru a situation bina aba wa kwaemu. Yes, I no mean to minka or ha mean to minka by em ribem na ofre wana wana. Not my boss so atro. But e radisi min can't you say and near manua won't start to a braboma echo ye mono. As you say you have lose all of them. And they say, what about square zero? I feel that all Shania me and him say, Eradi be a quamami. Ain't he win a bear than Abamu? A conserva could be about, but I know some intimate cow ha.
0: Richard, Bibi Sao.
1: Wow.
0: Bibi Sao.
1: Bajwan.
0: And Kau to every few.
1: Richard,
0: hey.
3: Bwediwa, asi Kumasi people, please, after the interview, leave our papa to come back to ho.
2: Hey.
3: You see, Timi Pacho, mi Timi Swa, Pacho, number no.
2: Okay.
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2: Okay. Most of my German in tea, a young friend of mint me pick a course, no baby, but a mama WhatsApp message.
3: Okay.
2: Number here 0592
3: 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Me bacho 1 minute pe fa jai bibi answer no wako.
2: Okay. Mm. Yeah, me say nyame oma enkwane ahoden.
3: Yes.
2: Me debia, that is my policy. Me kwa sorry. Me make it a microphone. The first thing I would do say mama yende nyame ase. Because shake say wo nkwa.
3: Wo
2: ade. Utimi pesika. 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
3: Me boss ni ha o PNT anka me ma wuhia no.
2: Yes.
3: Ah.
2: Boss a manager wa ha. Me sre enkwa me ahodema no. Ana titru mu general overseer mo coffer by.
3: Ah.
2: Yes.
3: Say kwa me despair.
2: Eh o say me si ano da me hunu da but 3 years ago na nya me de toma kuma so say me bom pa ye bia me nka no pa ye bom. 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
0: 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Somebody this will be kasa we chi o me ne kan gbe no. 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
2: Patrick.
1: Seka 21 missed calls. 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
0: fair. 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
0: David, I would drive and your friend say. Your boss you got tech.
1: Dr. Jones.
0: Dr. Jones.
1: Dr. Jones.
0: Dr. Jones. 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I mean sharp here. Ono ma meet as say so no boss school tech and say.
1: Yeah, about tech.
0: Prophet. 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
1: 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Nyami shamu.
0: You.
1: And me ame yere.
0: That's
1: right. Mama charity. Nyami onshan so much.
0: That's it. That's it.
1: Okay. 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
0: ya. Hey hey, unra ba bi afio.
1: But across the river, chief driver, you do. GH Bonsaka at our chin and canum. Yasin Kuna, Yanante Sia, we can see him in Samoa. Yet it brought both foreign and affair, the local front, Nina. Yet it now said it brought Ghana Premier League, you know, El Ramo match 3. Now, watching Yanko Panama, Vishin Sassi Airball. And the Chia Mediama Soccer Club will need a J. Kraku, the second sports complex. Our Tama New Town, Dr. Imoro Osman, a Kwako Jemo, a Chia Nyaupa, the Hearts of Lions, a Boswedru All Blacks, Pando Stadium, and a Baswa, Ibrahim Ayabana, a Kwako Jemo, not someday, Glorious House of Folk, Phobia, never say that until the bones are rotten. The Continental Club Masters, Ebobe Chem United, the Hunters, our University of Ghana Stadium, Charles Bulu, at the gym at 3 p.m. And when you know, 1996 Amateur Football Club, the Timber Giants, Ebobe Krobia, Metema, Kumasi Asante Kotoko, Fabulous, and here game one, Ebobe Awo, in St. James Sports Arena, or Samana Boy, Mohamed Mizbao, and Ebobe Jack Game, no more. Possibly Ebobe, Brekumi Chelsea, Nana Buama Dako, the second sports stadium, El Kukuran Tumi, Rafi Julian Nunu, and Eba Kwako Jemu. Adiana Stars, you were Jab Boys, Elba Karela United, Nana Jiman Badu, the second park, Aya George Mouli Vomawo, Wadosuna Kwako Jemu, Nafe WB United, Abode Chia Young Apostles, WB Presby Parker, Hasim 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the second sports arena of Basaka, Rejoice Adukwei at the Santa Rafi, and a Kwako Jemua. Yeri and also who update in the Mount Ghana Premier League no Manchester Air Basuni. Na the Achensa Krobia Metema Kumasi Asante Kotoko, Club of the Century, Head Coach Eric Tinkler, Wakasa, Head of Samatas Gebua, and also Air Basuno.
2: Very important, you know. You gotta see every away game as a home game at the end of the day, and I explained that to the players that it doesn't matter who we play against. It doesn't matter whether we're playing at home or away. We have to play with a winning mentality in order to achieve our objective. But know that it's a game. Show them some respect. But at the same time, it's all about ourselves. You know, what do we want to achieve and how we want to achieve those things means we have to go and face these difficult trips and accept them.
1: Wait, Eric Tinkler, Emmanuel Mama, Kobodiachia, the former club, 1996 Summer Test Football Club. Now, they're telling say, man or mama, Kasari, I forgive game home.
3: Your return to Summer Test.
4: I'm sure, trainer, coach is nobody, I feel my. I'm interested in that. You're the one, Kasa. As I'm a former player, I'm already. Now, I'm being a minimum. I need players, I need to come home.
1: Well, Emmanuel Mama. What on soon in some idea to giant of game and so Barcelona. The Black Stars of Ghana and so Egusuya Babua. Yabo AFCON qualified the Chia Ivory Coast, Cote d'Ivoire. Now for crown ya bo against Gambia. Yeah, we on the 4th of October, ya kobodi a chia. Omani did in Morocco a friendly game. Black Stars head coach Carlos Queiroz was able to win 4-man squad for these 3 matches. No, Gwagi Pastor Benjamin Asari, we didn't quit the my glorious house of folk were Ghana. Lawrence Satizigi was in Gallen, was Switzerland. Joseph Annan was in Panthers Athletic, and were Ireland. Defenders in Gideon Mensa of FC Cologne, Germany. Baba Abdul Rahman were Puak, and no E P A O K Thessalonica, and were Greece. Jan Jamara were Eversberg, I was Germany, and now for Derek Lucasin, I was Serbia, Osea, Kain Edmar Restabe, Grade, Nathaniel J, were Lorient, were France, Jerome Opoku, and Susia, Kain Edmar Istanbul, Basaske, and also I was Turkey, Kojo Oponpepra, or Fernabachi, were Turkey, Alexander Jiku, was Sparta, Moscow, Russia, Midfielder, Senosuno, Yemenya Kwasi Zibo, Osea, Kain Edmar Sawali, and also Libya, Kalbi Renchi, were England, Osea, Kain Edmar Coventry City, Augustine, Pachuas in the TN France, Ronald Donko wo New York Red Bulls ewo United States of America na Ibrahim Sulemana what 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Kawa check Edema Victoria Plus and way a blaster squad woman so come matches me and send also dead anyway. Yeah, and I'm a 17 and also Emano, I'm under 17 Wafu Zone B Gas Cup Nugusu Koso. Now first game you need make us say no naya in Nigeria they are born Josephine Nyamfuli. One at the podium, Josephine Nyamfuli. And I'm for Hajara Adams Ejem, Gifty Senior Ejewa, Anoche Benya Serafina, Esnam, Rafia Osman, Saidatu, Wahab, and I'm for Sakinatu, Abdullahi, Daniela Abbas, Gloria, Amia, and I'm for Cynthia, Cynthia Benchro, and Sue Jemubi, and Nasa Cynthia, Obinse Wo, what also it won't be now for Linda Acha, what also Jemubi away, hey ladies, you know, woman so a game on Nigeria, dear Bunny. Yeah, come on, and a quick one, a Julian Alvarez, a spider, training with 1800 team, no, while Brian Reporter, so you're available for 1800 Derby game on Sunday, Umba Derby El Madrilino, Madrid Derby, the HR Real Madrid, Obejemo, Christian. 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The three lions of England, so the idea of Abba Bitoja, or change your own part of Chelsea, a war, the weekend power sports, and so on. You didn't know, Adam Mama, Brennico, and then Friday, and she unfenced a crossover, Chief Driver, Yodu, Jay Bonshaker, Tuaso, Francis Yabuadi, Lorenzo, and they have voices in Wajuma, and no Echino, 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brother. 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
0: enye
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0: Why are you wasting your time on Lagata? The car. Is it Voxy or Kia Rio? Voxy. Isaac Gamo. I say, Master, stop that, Abilele. And, attack what I say. Don't give the paper to Abilele. I'm on the other one who I'm on the Kasano. Crespo Fufu, I say, I'm for Abilele. Sia Evans, I say, Salala Man. Sia, where's C. Viviana? I would appear to Sazi Sheka. Abilele has no case. Ana ni wokunsu ase am for Abilele. And then GEC Children Ministry. Okay, with them GEC Children Ministry for my main check your mama. Maybe I do. See Abilele is a Salala man. And Royal Medicare Force. I'm say Abilele. 10 staffs are against you. Bomfa. David Kojoyosin. I'm say Abilele want 10% share. Kalabule man. And Gabriel I'll say, Massa, collect the money before you give the paper to him. Wow. Thief man. And Kwame Fosu Achuma Boko Abutan so I'll say Abilele. Nobody will trust you because you don't have credibility. Hey. Juliet AJ say, I'm against Abilele Enna. Evans Amofa, I see he should not give the paper to Abilele. He's a bad

0: man. 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Master, give us our money. My regards to him. Hey, you love him, but still, we are not here. Patrick Ajima say, Abilele has spent the money already. Hey, CCA. Poka webua kwasi sheka. Abilele is a bad brother. Fire will burn him. And father energy, osi sheka afrancho. 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Hey, Abilele pa, why? And FNC will say, trust Abilele at your own risk. Don't collect half. And DJI can say, Master, just give him the paper. That's all I go for. Abilele. And Peter Kwesi say, I will not support Abilele. Eva Malebna say, good evening, Sheka. Hey, Abilele. He settings man and kasa. And,
1: Honorable Beko Nipao. Okay.
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1: 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National Emergency Waste Evacuation Exercise, a chess saying.
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0: yan fas dama osons chemist Osons Chemist, Ed Osons Garlic Capsules, be a chidom. MTN, see me there for you everywhere you go. Hisense is electrical appliances na won pen kwa dia yen brand na ye papa Ghana for gel to your friend Hisense. Ye showroom sin do so bo re mo en kwakwa jodi e. Spices in the doors with gas nan so and then spices be na edi. E no tin make am for ohine re spices dia ma wo. E mai wo fre dia aya na obodi se opɛ ohine re spices na ne be boa wo. Lawson Herbal Center the Lawson local mixture bo gaso. 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Why a Bessima and why a virgin? Dr. Lawson, I'm a fan and quite a man friend, virgin doctor. And to your bar, per Lawson, Lord, and Mr. Chirakwana, a bebuao. I'll tell you, Medilink, Ghana, and you know, I should be able to just what they want, ma, na odi bin so abo mema. Guy no fit syrup, says mama, ma, a messima. A one ma, reproductive health. 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
1: Yeah,
0: Sabata, come to play. Uruanfu, Yamadum, and T. Ahmadi, or Homigidi, Sabi, I won so. And Emil Kuyi. Sabi,
1: You will admit that to make your people now. Now, which gun are mine the entire war? They are saying, do what you need, and this year, and that way. The PI that here, not cocaine, a mask, cocaine, the Waha. Yes, cocaine is sick, ever monomic, near city of Ghana. Now, and your cocaine can get things only at the queue. In fact, a man might have one of you say, you know, cocaine is sticking at the city. But Ghana, the end, it won't be. Last year, $500 million last year, $1 The woman is back to a fire, the PSD. Yes, they almost feel the same. Yes, one year you do good now. Because me, I was a woman and a second king near a dream. Yes, we are just about a whole club for the Latino. The PNS is a mimic. That's not you. Our woman who made the car, you bitch me at your feet in the Bonnie gap of our 350 million. Once you have come up, $500 million. And not at the trouble, I feel the uncertainty. And as soon as the case that Australia,
0: hello, Nomianfo.
1: Hello,
0: brother. Obedina Yaka Kama, I'm saying, maybe I want a humano, if you trust, I said, Dan Tunkey. See, Mr. Dan Hokaka, and Dan Hokaka.

0: ye ha se emuda ho emuda ho
1: ah emma bi blanke kompito ya de tianse ju Australia buying anti container e free Ghana o mu fi Ghana forte port ene BNI for ene customs immigration for the FDG o mu ti sa mu ko ya Australia buying 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mobile mapuma for 300 passengers.
2: On way for. 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
4: police intelligence revealed the identity of the account owner to be Barbara Asantewa Koduya believed to be domiciled in the United Kingdom. In one of the videos under investigation, the suspect Barbara Asantewa Koduya falsely made the claim that there was a near coup d'etat in the Jubilee House, amongst other things. Investigations have so far established that Salome Awiti Bafo assisted in the dissemination of the videos produced by Barbara Asantewa Koduya by recruiting other persons to redistribute and circulate the material through various social media platforms. Forensic examination of audio and video files on the mobile devices in custody, as well as mobile money transaction records, indicates that highly influential persons in society have transferred significant sums of money to the suspect Salome Awiti, who in turn shares them with Ghana Jollof. It will interest you to know that the police also know all those, including high-profile within our society, who are funding them through information retrieved from their phones. Investigations further reveals financial arrangements between the two persons, whereby Barbara Asantewa Koduya, while domiciled in the United Kingdom, remitted monies to Salome Awiti Bafo in Ghana in support of these activities.
3: COP Lydia Sanso eche muse e bobo sumi a ye womi. 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
4: Investigation identifies Salome Awiti Bafo, a nurse residing at Techima, as an individual aiding and abetting Barbara Asantewa Koduya alias Ghana Jollof. 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Through the collaborative efforts of the National Signal Bureau and the Ghana Police Service, Salome Aluti Bafu was arrested on 17 September 2026. She was put before court on the charge of abetment of crime, to wit, publication of false news. She was then remanded into police custody to assist investigations and reappear on 30 September 2026. Investigations are continuing to identify and locate other persons who participated in the redistribution of these videos, as well as the secret financial sponsors to be brought to book.
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5: 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Let us talk from Hono, then we will be an Mr. Mefrem, and I'm a friend here. 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Then we'll be an and I'm a cafe. Obian, and we, in Yabama, Obian, and we, Obio, one of my, yes, any video man, I know the four, say, say, say, say, say, say, say,
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6: 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Nazo Pia and a petty for best top with any bonino. A cluster container, Yaswendu Bonin, Akumako, was 3.9 pounds, 261. Yes, a Yumura and Tianco. As a Hishamu, the Ekopa, ya, Womu, Emma, Sa, Duponico King, I move to Sa, Katakasa, Yellow Du. 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no bonia and so must go dig container mu the cup that is tema port and so na kokofo na kote control for any BNI for any customs division I hope port to home and they put a half of food now and share me a load of money boom and still a normal clearance and corner now process is very important and nobody for a boom yet I say yes it's a copper new wood here a copper yeah Ghana hano and your market jacket yes and bonia jacket yes ah so be and yet you didn't see any problem name on the people contain them won't be there yeah go to it me a tram car I just say could be a good one man on the answer I'm on a porno action. Ebi onso, and if you want to ask a cost of parliament, a big committee, na MPP for a team movie, and if it was a movie, near the Chemo, if you only said. Now, a new man, a crown, why not in the territory? Because the human, you will be our territory or one channel over a total of $1 billion worth of cocaine. And they are finished by Chemo, and this is President Mahama and Pence, cocaine here, cocaine there, cocaine everywhere. $1.1 billion, you know who? Obia or territory, driver ni any meat, any active woman, or Moka crank, thinking Tibia, or only Sika, or a crowd, would be fun to cook out the man. And to the effort, you be so almost say, why not any territory? Now then I buy no air catacata one so. And you also know, the port, you know, it could do what, then the Bonino, it could do what. Now, a concern, you know, it could do one of the fear they call a Balonia. And you be on special bearing the costs, scanning bearing the costs. Clearance procedure then your password. Now why not the years that procedure is not that cocaine called France and methamphetamine they are called Australia. Why not and a year said you may be no crown band so and you better aswan. A be also you may cure to set knock for narcotic control for beer that for and for the harbors and customs and the minister for interior and the minister for transport. And one year to test yet you may be actually one month after. One more after the other, one may say, and one name, maybe so three and Corona. Do not dine or more year, yeah, and I'm so a month and one in three more. Empono, empono, a baro Ghana, any of my mind who go in Tumukita would be a security home, said the bitching yashe, na in Ubanese, Bima, Isumpia, Tankita would be like a background at the same, Nekoban is saying, and you could do of a friend, France, any Australian, sir, and a deal ground soon for them. 1 year, 1 year at the Kapua, one music over 1 billion, except then Uboni actually. And you be a buyer this way, I was on a security, whom is via some insano. Well, 2 years was half war. Quite a woman fast well organized over home. And Uboni, who banned the big high school, so at Bagan, Gogana, I in Yako King, yeah, in Yako King, him is free back. Why don't they say to the natural Spain, which is our number, Timon next over 18 months, and Uboni, I can take a fair, Sabi Drew, hey, and then I buy a Katakata, so I see a beer swap. And I have bought airport to Honswa. 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once the action one. Then you did to me, I said, you free my old was Bahai entered here at Doss of Rabbit Bribe. And I'm on two bany a day, and then to three bany a debit to a fair moa. There'd be money no interview, no be or to the baby or person didn't for name, but chief of Ghana Hano. Who bet me down and also say, Seminade Kofa Ghana pay one better me, Pentino, main Sammy Hoswell, not Ghana being fire one of Sammy Sabia, Yen to me, any other in na nyina no ebe hia se eya asemhia a 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for and determine one of their president one of their MP one of their minister and for am security and need na mo for buy more and for ehwa ya dey for about the bagwem yeah person can about the true sample person
2: okay
6: ah we you
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6: 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So did this say aku back Ghana have over 1 billion worth of cocaine? If you actually see Ghana have a France for a coche, no Australia for a coche, no. The first line you think I beg you to have now, when you almost in Chancra, M. Pounds are removed up or so. Now, friends are for now, say, Mona, we are saying, Mona, be a movie, a movie, movie, fire, pass for you. 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Any official promotion institution so opera aye implicated abetin na country wo mu dinu that we are now for only called Jubilee House and to look at protecting the very people are wo mu any wo mu 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
2: okay
6: wo ka be wo mu aye ti atiti wo we said say we is abro ni no a na wo mo kan ni si mu a wan bi o wo mu aka ina bi agent bi driver bi mate bi clearing agent bi forwarding one wan bi say ni pa na wo no o ye clearing do ni no one one a small container and the coin. On an air custom officer or clay. On an air officer or clay. On an immigration officer or clay. On an airport and harbors authority near or clay. No one a particular move. But the Pagana concept, there are four day and more and so a two sky day air territory. Why no money at home? And to know that the will be any bonnet crowners will be MPP one. Won ti be media time but for the thing mu go look at what exact say we are trying to get more charge no e pa no nu bone a drug trade no to appear you have to make and say the criminal ya ya high profile bus and say ya high profile prosecution dia
2: na
6: say am buy no o won for so bi o just mu ana ya kitchen ya kitchen so na enter ya take pick na say mentee dia wo mo ayo won the script for yẹn wọn mú nfoni bi a wọn ní ọmọ àmì ní vice president tó mú ẹni náà nínú àmì wọn ní àti yìí náà gbá ní ẹsẹ ọmọ ní ọmọ sáà speculation yẹn dẹyìn ẹ kọ so
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2: On my young forward, may about Parliament to Humpo. On my young forward, may about Parliament to Humpo. My provocal article 112 clause 3, order 53, Parliament standing orders, no, my provoke here. Mo did now so at once, I free speakers, one friend of my parliamentarians in Brasatana. Now, sir, article 112 clause 3, no. 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
6: oh sir and ya na sa application no ya dey memorandum no ya dey come as speaker and you know and speaker so no we no or many money and na dey can so amamra a constitution of Ghana Article 112, clause 3. And the other, any outstanding orders, so order 53. And you know, or you'll be out with him, so it is, say, our parliament as well. And to the second, a Mrami Senate, I will say, and none soon, Temuno, else, or then, or my parliament, Samba, Erian Muzan Meningian, obey issue, statement, say, or the Frey will be a Manaba. Now, trust with the same meeting. Oh, 15% of 276. not within 7 days, no. 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
2: Reverend Tim for Joaquin and Komono NPP, Modiano, Abuera Munti, but the Pomeria Bessa Babim, now Babia, Muni Speaker, Jenna is in Bokakusino, yes, I'm Baba Jinchimu, Eddie Free, when you read Darcy, and Wadaji. Now watch the sunset with me.
3: And I'm paying a war, Neat FM, so 100.9. Nakache, Kofi, Bedu, Atne, Jem, Ghana, Munti, Jumedin, and our day, Esom Yang. One can each or chop for, Penny Abedi, Cheya, no, some NPP, Amanyo Kono, lawyer, Nana Obi Bwahi, Edin Komo. 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
7: 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They must sit down and take a look at things happening in the country now. And I think that it will be the national health issues when they take this initiative. We'll call all the political leaders of NPP, political leaders of NDC, political leaders of other political parties, meet them.
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9: 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And you know we know and yes strike in some we as GPRTU and then the GRTC in India and ya the aya green bia say ye pese ye call strike. Because you say baby dinner a lot of friend to muna necessity biba. Fango born baby I could do spare parts, lubricant taxes, meaning I could call Kosro. And to me, did he say if it is Abria and say, yeah, question, I'll show for Nasano. Nan to Mubia, Sefata. I shall say any ministry needing Mubiana, ba. And to know any idea, I am she be as a person here, Kosrai.
2: Necrocromono and Ramua was idea to Jabim Sene or much as when any. Now, so much chan or Manti Bia, Jina Sibiano, or whatever to Ghana for any.
9: Sisi amene ukase diye, the only thing we are looking for no a transport fare increment. Any 30% na diya kwa tuho se yeji no, eno pe niya diya yeshushe. Se ufuli se obe respondi ya, mse ubibia ye clear. Per the agreement we have with the government, you know, ewo baby a fuel price ni kuduni ada component SSC ya tusu. 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Of which you don't want to do that. And we know very well say, enya adia disagreement we have with them.
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10: I would expect National Security Coordinator to be more proactive and more intelligence sharing and collaboration amongst various security agencies in dealing with assembly. It's a good start, but I still believe think things no more. A very powerful bank rulers or more connections. It will be beer. Omunim politicians, omunim technocrats, you know, and all that. Those persons would also have to be held to account.
3: Ora sani adeba mananso ho a wose wo hwe san eye enuboni hujwede ne titiru ene sa pada fite yi a ehujwede ne sa wo hwe sa de niam akoso won krofo ama so a oman ya brano brano oho ebon mu no ya wan 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
10: Because of the internationalized nature of SAASEMNO, that is why it is imperative, collaborate with international partners, at least UNODC, United Nations Office on Drugs and Crime, U.S. State Department, engage FBI, International Maritime Organizations, and even ECOWAS, because SAASEMWAY is becoming an ECOWAS. Was cancer, and I think it is important you be up through some international collaboration.
3: Nipa yetene ken yeka bambo munsem ewo oman Ghana munen krofa manso wonim die ewo ho wonu kra na sanse executive director eye Jatike Center for Human Security and Peace Building oye chief executive officer wo sanso edano ewo ho ne din eye Oran Sani Adebe no ne yensen cho ne Clinton akosi amwako ena edi enkomo adesi mama ye benjina we so ne ato edwadi fo enkran aba esese se ene yentena
11: Jollof,
12: Fried rice, no cra, dear.
11: Ohiri fried rice seasoning. 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A punch in kakram. 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A summon a semira. Oh any seasoning powder. Ya wanna beef, shrimp, noodles, any dear cake. 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Ube dear debut. Enti obapa. Oh any spices are bama yin. A granin why a dead if you say Nidian so. Aye de dead.
12: Oh here spices.
11: And we draw a drum at 0204 0208 0 5398 and 0244 5258 FDA Adjun Kratui Atum.
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13: 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I won't cry. And a Kumasi 0302 2029365. 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
15: Yeah, copy CFM near Kofan and Sinakasi, boy, yeah, that's it. Admission is at Kosovo Jajuan International School. 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Follow Jajuan International School. 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

0: 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Afe ya sorry. Government agency BNGO. 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Hwehwe Big George Do Ventures e Kumasi heye. So I'm a run about ho. Wane Waterbeck First Gate no. 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Ya fre 0244-652230. 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Ne kra kra ma mede wie nkai bono. Eye Sechre Community Bank PLC. What is it? Yes, it's a community bank PLC. E why you be as wrong? Kwa, odo humba woma. We seek a same kwe ye. Bossing our pewinyan entem. Ain't it trust say? Say yes, school, say ya sorry. E ya juma bi. Wahu ningina. Omwans to say paddy ma wo bea. Wawa ya banya juman crown credit. Munyina mo bossingano. E was such a community bank PLC. Me among Remwin. Omo de development loaner by your friend DL. Na DL no. 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
6: 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I call Cash over hype.